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so excited about what God is doing with you, because it's been 28 years of giving people hope that this world is really not the end, that there's something better. 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
1: BBC News with Roisin Hasty. Unionised workers at Samsung Electronics in South Korea have approved a landmark profit-sharing deal. It averts a strike at the world's largest memory chip maker, with tens of thousands of staff now potentially in line to receive an average annual bonus of almost $400,000 each. Lebanon says 31 people were killed in Israeli strikes on Tuesday, with the war against Hezbollah expanding despite a nominal ceasefire. The IDF has told residents of vast areas of the south of Lebanon to evacuate. A hospital in Nabatea was among sites damaged on Tuesday. The veteran Texas Senator John Cornyn has become the latest high-profile Republican to be punished for a perceived lack of loyalty to Donald Trump. He lost his primary election to Ken Paxton, the state's scandal-plagued attorney general who was endorsed by the president. More countries are announcing travel restrictions over fears about the spread of Ebola. Canada has banned Congolese, Ugandan and South Sudanese residents from arriving in the country for 90 days. Bolivia's Congress has voted to make it easier for the president to deploy soldiers to break up roadblocks set up to protest his austerity policies. President Rodrigo Paz has previously said he wouldn't use the military to end the demonstrations. Ghana is repatriating around 800 of its citizens from South Africa following a wave of sometimes violent protests against migrants in several cities. The International Monetary Fund says it's in negotiations with Bangladesh's government for a new support program, with the country feeling the economic impact of the Iran war. And a woman in Brazil has been found alive at sea more than 2 days after she went missing during a jet ski ride. Bruna da Silva disappeared off the coast of São Paulo state on Sunday. BBC News.
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1: BBC News with Roisin Hasty. Unionised workers at Samsung Electronics in South Korea have approved a landmark profit-sharing deal which averts a strike at the world's largest memory chip maker. Tens of thousands of staff in the semiconductor division could now receive an average annual bonus of almost $400,000 each, but workers in other units will get much less. Lebanon says 31 people were killed in Israeli strikes on Tuesday, with the war against Hezbollah expanding despite a nominal ceasefire. The IDF has told residents of vast areas of the south of Lebanon to evacuate. A hospital in Nabatea was among sites damaged on Tuesday. The veteran Texas Senator John Cornyn has become the latest high-profile Republican to be punished for a perceived lack of loyalty to Donald Trump. He lost his primary election to Ken Paxton, the state's scandal-plagued attorney general, who was endorsed by the president. More countries are announcing travel restrictions over fears about the spread of Ebola. Canada has banned Congolese, Ugandan and South Sudanese residents from arriving in the country for 90 days. The governor of the port city of Sevastopol in Russian-occupied Crimea says its air defence units have repelled several overnight Ukrainian attacks. Bolivia's Congress has voted to make it easier for the president to deploy soldiers to break up roadblocks protesting his austerity policies. President Rodrigo Paz said he won't use the military to end the demonstrations. Ghana is repatriating around 800 of its citizens from South Africa after a wave of sometimes violent protests against migrants in several cities. And a woman in Brazil has been found alive at sea more than 2 days after she went missing during a jet ski ride. Bruna da Silva disappeared off the coast of São Paulo state on Sunday. BBC News.
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1: Dabby, now smell who saw the beer goom.
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2: BBC News with Danielle Jaworzniewska. Workers at Samsung Electronics in South Korea have voted to accept a landmark profit-sharing deal. Tens of thousands of staff in the chip-making division will get an average annual bonus of almost $400,000 each. The agreement averts a strike that threatened the global supply of memory chips for AI. Israel says it's killed the new chief of Hamas's military wing in a strike on Gaza. Mohamed Odeh was appointed after his predecessor was killed earlier this month. Israel has also been continuing its attacks on Hezbollah in Lebanon. The Texas Senator John Cornyn is the latest high-profile Republican to be punished for a perceived lack of loyalty to Donald Trump. He lost his primary election to Ken Paxton, the state's scandal-plagued attorney general, who was backed by the president. More countries are announcing travel restrictions over the Ebola outbreak. Canada has banned arrivals of Congolese, Ugandan and South Sudanese residents for 90 days. Ghana is repatriating around 800 citizens from South Africa. It follows a wave of sometimes violent protests against migrants in several South African cities over the past month. Bolivia's Congress has voted to make it easier for President Rodrigo Paz to use troops to clear roadblocks set up to protest against his economic policies. Essential supplies are running short in some regions. A monitoring network says deforestation in the Brazilian Amazon fell last year to the lowest level since 2019. Just under 10,000 square kilometres of forest were lost. President Lula da Silva has pledged to eradicate illegal deforestation by the end of the decade. A woman in Brazil has been found alive at sea more than 2 days after going missing during a jet ski ride. Bruna da Silva was found by fishermen off the coast of Sao Paulo state. She's being treated for hypothermia. Her companion is still missing. BBC News.
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0: 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A refreshing companion while you work. Playing live, it's DJ Gunshot. Keep it locked and loaded with DJ Gunshot.
1: DJ Gunshot, I locked down the place. Them finna notice the turf president. Busy signal up in that I'm resident. I represent for the body selector, the body's DJ. Them finna.

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Peace, blessings, and light to every heart tuned in. This is not just another morning. It is a feeling, a soul breeze after sacrifice, a melody after reflection, an Eid state of mind, where gratitude sounds sweeter, laughter feels warmer, and every heartbeat carries a story worth telling. So whether you are actually on the road, at work, with family, or chasing dreams quietly behind the scenes, stay logged in, because between 9 and 12, we are not just playing music, we are creating movements. I am your voice through the frequency, your companion through the media skies, and today we move with rhythm, soul, culture, and a little mystery. Welcome to YFM, where the vibes speaks before what's due.

0: Fusion Enketia AJ. I know how you have to call me. You call me Men of Sports, and I'll do some response to that. It is as simple as ABC alongside the killer man himself. Yeah. The boy that has been hiding his government name because it's kind of very scary to pronounce. And so, with my singular under, ladies and gentlemen, behind the turntable is your usual magical fingers. That is DJ Gansha. The two of us will be holding you down right here on the mid-morning radio show between the hours of 9 to 12 midday, alongside, you know, my two beautiful ladies seated right in front of me, where we're going to have a beautiful discussion, an amazing and intriguing trending stories happening within the four corners of this particular nation, as well as diaspora. And so we're going to have a great, great, great show. Yo, let our officially activate the show. It is good morning, good morning, good morning, good morning, good morning. And let's go. Good morning. How are you doing? How was your night? Did you really had a great sleep? Yeah, I did. I actually had a great sleep because I actually, you know, had a good conversation before going to bed. And it was amazing. It sounds very sweet, yeah. And so you've got to give it a try. Yeah, every night talk to that favorite person and you really sleep well. We thank the big God for how far he has brought us. It is by his grace and mercies that we are alive today. We are not really different from those that are actually on sick bed. Probably those, sorry to say, that have lost their lives. We are not so different from them, but it's by the grace of God we are here today. And so if you find yourself among the living, let's all say thank you, Jesus. Yes, I. Yes, I. Now today, at exactly 10:30, we're going to have a short discussion where phone lines will be activated for you to come through right here on the big Y97.9 FM 0500-997-979-0500-097-979. Going over once again, 0500-997-979-0500-097-979. Happy Eid to all of you. Minu anum krimu fo. Enjoy, me poncho. Welcome to Geneva. One more home ordinary, the will be care there. And yen the yaji won in you are, and yen the bonjumoi one there, and yen the other consahu in as a brown if you have. And you know, sound could say, baby, ninjumuni, you know, maybe you're not son of from Nenu made him come on. The pocho, and from Amen Casa, whom I'm naming him, and menstrual, and yes, the I'm from. It's the band is saying it, the baby, you made that crime. Ah, voila. And so at 10:30, we'll talk about an interesting story, very, very interesting. And I want every single person of you to be actually honest with me today on the show. Jack, shit. And I want home. I didn't say, as I said, we didn't cry. We didn't cry. What is here? Because this one is actually a very critical moment in your own house. A very critical moment. So all you got to do is just be honest with me and tell me what you will do at the end of the day. At exactly 11:30, the trends would also come your way. Right here on the big Y97.9 FM, where we're going to talk about amazing stories happening within the country. Yeah, I know I told you that I have two beautiful ladies here. Yeah, definitely I will let them actually clear their throat a bit so that you get to know that I'm not actually kidding right here. I know what I'm actually talking about. They have that succulent voice. Smooth, amazing. Jack, radio station that would hear that man of voice in the world soon to Jai. What is here? Yeah, girls in the warfare. I know my voice and it also sounds to you smooth. What is here? So, you know, this is the best place to tune in. But right now, if you're tired of walking into a store and being told you only have one brand to choose from, then it is time to switch to Max Buy. 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Hello, good morning. Yo, how far? Hello? Amber? Mommy, how are you?
1: Hi, good morning. So, I'm Rainy.
0: Right. Rainy?
1: Yes.
0: Like, what time that is actually Rainy?
1: What
0: is the spelling like?
1: So, the spelling is R-A-I-N-E-Y. So, it's actually...
0: So, the normal Rainy, nah.
1: Yeah, it comes from the name Lorraine.
0: Okay. So, that is yours, yeah? That is yours, yeah?
1: Yes.
0: Nice one. Hope you're good, yeah? How was your night?
1: My night was actually restful.
0: Were you able to talk to somebody nice? I mean, someone that actually put you to sleep, yeah?
1: Well, I did sleep earlier than always.
0: Oh, okay.
1: Yes, okay. I woke up in the middle of the night. That All was right. like, I think, one-ish.
0: Hmm.
1: But I did speak to somebody then.
0: Yeah, before you slept?
1: Exactly.
0: Well, nice. Who is that? Your dad?
1: Not my dad. I live with my dad, so obviously not my dad.
0: Oh, who is the person?
2: This one is a lie.
0: Who is the person?
1: Well,
0: no, never mind. I mean, that is personal. Amber, how are you?
3: I'm good. Yourself?
0: Great. So I have an interesting question here. What church do you attend?
1: So I am a Methodist.
0: Methodist. Yeah. So on university campuses and then SHS, we call it Gamsu. Yeah. All right. Amber, what about you? You don't go to church. Okay. Amber doesn't go to church, actually. Yeah. All right. So I have an interesting question to discuss today. Quite interesting. As a strong religious person, would you shoot an armed robber if accidentally had his gun? If accidentally, the person that came to rob you in your own house, and then once you're actually fighting for your life, accidentally you held the gun. Are you going to shoot the person or you're going to let the person go scot-free? You're going to give the gun to the person so that you tell him, hey, take your gun and go. What are you going to do? Uh-huh.
3: Immediately.
0: Amber, I know your answer.
3: Really, I'll kill him. Straight off. This one, yeah, I'll kill you. I'm sorry. Please don't try.
0: You shoot your shot.
3: Why not?
0: Oh, okay.
3: Rainy, you tried.
0: Are you compassionate?
3: You tried to kill me.
0: Who are homo, bro?
3: You tried to kill me.
1: Well, so I am not? Compassionate, but in this context, I feel like this is where self-defense comes in.
0: You've done the self-defense and you've been able to get hold of the gun.
1: Mm-hmm.
0: So what are you going to do?
1: Well, I will point the gun at him. Maybe I would make a phone call.
0: Share!
3: Really?
1: Yes!
3: No. I'll hold the gun and give it to you instantly.
0: Pow! Simple like that. Simple.
3: Silence.
0: Simple. Bro! Seriously. You don't mind me? Okay, for me, guys, I'll share my opinion later on, yeah? But for me, I'm not going to pie you, yeah? You don't go pie. The pie there, you don't go pie. But you go home with something.
1: Exactly.
0: I'm not going to lie to you.
1: Exactly.
0: The pie there, you don't go pie. I go give you something where you, if you carry go house, you know, you go carry say, no.
3: Next time.
0: I don't go try that thing again.
1: Are you going to let him take the gun with him or
3: really?
1: You keep the gun?
0: No. Hey. Hey.
3: Rainy pa.
0: It's no.
3: Oh, come on.
0: Am I going to give you the gun to go back? No, I'm not going to try.
1: Okay.
0: All right, guys, so 0500-097979. 0500-097979. 0500-097979. 0500-097979. Let me go over for you once again. It is 0500-097979. 0500-097979. Ook, oo fie, anadwea wada, ena sebe, akronfo to share was so. Guys, I'm going to open the phone lines at exactly 10:30. So, Mr. Mwa, Mr. Mwa, I'm going to 10:30. Why? Oo fie, why relax it? Ena wotiwo, oo enjoy, anadwe. And our friends will be at Washa also, Master Nippon, you create you, or Baby Riao. And now, hope, prayer, only Nippon, prayer, and I need you to be the umoma, what you will fear, and chai. It's you no by any day. What about Bonnie B? Obermana Philly, the Oyano. And I say, Obey Jan, man, I call you to every man, manaco. Oh, wow, ho. When I say, we decide. Dinny Cremar, ho. Not Dinny Cremammy, Mr. Dinny Cremar, ho, not Dinny Cremammy. A ding, and I'll bear. 0500-097979 Mr. Send me a text message. I'll read up. It's not mean to me for calls and it's yeah. I'll be sending me a text message. About 10:30. Maybe I'll match up for not to me. I didn't come on to be answered now because to come on. I will fear. It's the moment call short commercial break and run me back. You better come on. Medina. Hey, yeah.
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1: Will get an average annual bonus of almost $400,000. The agreement averts a strike that threatened the global supply of memory chips for AI. Israel has killed the new military commander of Hamas with a strike in Gaza. Mohammed Odeh was appointed after his predecessor was killed earlier this month. Israel is also continuing to attack what it says are Hezbollah sites in Lebanon. Spanish police have entered the headquarters of the governing Socialist Party in Madrid. Reports say they're looking for information related to a potentially illegal financing scheme. Police have also searched the homes of two former leading party members. Health authorities in the Democratic Republic of Congo say around 1,000 people are currently showing symptoms consistent with Ebola. Tracing their contacts has become a big focus of efforts to contain the outbreak. India's Prime Minister has urged people to take as many precautions as possible in response to an extreme heat wave. Schools have closed early for the summer holidays and people in Delhi have been advised to stay indoors. The lawyer for a Chinese dissident says his client has escaped by sea to South Korea. Dong Guangping was found drifting in a rubber boat off the coast. South Korea's opposition has urged the government to grant him protection so he can join his family in Canada. Ghana has begun repatriating hundreds of citizens from South Africa. The move follows a wave of sometimes violent protests against migrants in several South African cities. A monitoring network says deforestation in the Brazilian Amazon fell last year to the lowest level since 2019. Just under 10,000 square kilometres of forest were lost. That's 20% down on the year before. And that's the latest BBC News.
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3: Me now, and let's talk. Hello, good morning. Hello, good morning. Impacho, we'll be my voice. That's a kakrama me why. Your voice is very low. Come again.
4: Oh, yeah.
3: Yes, nice one. Thank you. You know where you're calling from?
4: Osei
3: Kwesimintim. Osei, you are in your own house. Oh, two fee. And a ribby a basha or so. And now, one in a prepare and I need to know baby do ho. Osei, what do you need to be man so is onion peon ko? And I'll be here today. I'm Robert. Obede. Okay, sorry, oh, tea, question ye. We will be a Yamasumino. What in Timupa Yamasum not at Doro? Ah, are they? No, be all cross, sorry, thank you, I say forgive and forget. Ah, I've been so cross, sorry, wrong. Eh, mom dear, thank one first can I man and call Betty. To who pine any back up? Oh, sir, thank you very much for coming through. And yeah, it's true. All right, so let me talk to this one. Hello, good evening. Hey, hello, good morning. Oh, and then before lines, Nina voices in what phone power? I didn't hear. Hello, good morning.
5: Good morning, man. Good evening.
3: Oh, that's it. I'm not from the Oho. Obi, I'm not from I. So, everything cool?
5: I see. You said the
3: before. Ah, nice one. Nice one. I see. Bibi Arikodo. Bibi Arikodo. Bibi Arikodo. That's it. I say, how about it then?
5: There are maybe two Kunuka. Hey, self defense, right? But no, Ghana Hana.
3: Debut, self defense is not born. Aye, it's not bad. It's not a
5: crime. And to see the book, and then I might get to the other movie.
3: Ah, we'll be a class solo, Yamasumo, Massa.
5: I'll let him across. It's good to the book for the bad gong for our.
3: All right. Thank you very much for coming through. And your tree. Hello, good morning.
6: Good morning.
3: Otun Dene.
6: Oh, Atum Najeo. Yeah, I'm
3: watching. I'm watching.
6: Oh, from
3: Kakra, Kwesimintim Zongo. All right, Kakra, Kwesimintim Zongo. Kakra,
6: I saw a member.
3: It is 0500997979. 0500997979. What are you gonna do in this situation? What did you remember say challenge in a corner job BBM for that same call? This one says that I will shoot both of his knees. That's a boom boom quote of Jimmy and Nina. This is coming from Mabel. Alright, Mabel, thank you very much. Hello, good morning.
7: Good morning.
3: Yes, boss. Yamiado, boom, patch out there.
7: Oh, Yamiado,
3: nice one. You know where you're calling from? All right. So, let me hear you. What are you going to do? Are you going to let it slide, or better still, you're actually going to find your way through his body?
7: I'm not like I'm not excited. I'm not

0: Eh.
1: Esia wan, I'm an army, you go the day.
0: Sa etu na be etu
1: now I'm into my interview, I don't know. I'm the recruit. In what could you
0: but, but I say, thank you very much, my brother. Thank you for coming through. Let me talk to another caller right here. Hello, good morning.
2: Hello, good morning.
0: Lona, what go on? Everything cool?
2: Well, everything is fine.
0: Nice, so. Nice. I'm good. Lona, talk to me.
2: Man, me, I will shoot him in the middle. I will let the police handle the rest.
0: Oh, okay. You.
2: Yeah, I'm shooting.
0: And then you give the rest to the police to actually take it, yeah?
2: Yeah, exactly.
0: All right. Sorry about my coffee. All right. Luna, thank you very much for coming through. Let me talk to another caller right here. Hello, good morning.
3: Good morning.
0: Super, how are you?
3: Me, I'm fine.
0: Great. You know where you... I'm good. You know where you're calling from?
3: Oh, I'm Jerry, calling from Cancer Road.
0: All right. Jerry, what are you going to do? Are you going to let it slide or better so you're going to find your way through his body? Astro, double laughing. Okay.
3: And at the same time, no. And he said, yeah, more moving in a long time. He said, yeah, Obi Bichin had to say, you're the Google and that's all the book points. You know, by a go for full for Bible to never share, which is the boom.
0: Okay.
3: But the end is the union and you're going to have to an hour. He cannot ever do one over and then. And sometimes I'm a friend and Michel Moon, I say, Sabia, Edia and Internet, a winner walk.
0: Hello, good morning.
4: Good morning, men and boys.
0: Hey, Duster. Duster, what are you going to do? Are you going to let it slide or better so you're going to find your way? Hello, good morning.
5: Yeah, brother, man.
0: Hey, the tattoo law.
5: Nice one.
0: Tell me what's going on, everything cool?
5: Everything, Chris. Normal, I just told him good morning.
0: Well, good morning, Ata, sir. Sidis, you didn't come on.
5: Come on, yeah, let's have the day and I'm going to show the bread.
0: Amen.
5: Because I'm not paid, I won't know me, I'm a main one to change.
0: I did. Boss, yen din komo.
5: O the situation na na na ya ken yankopon. Le doba na o won na o friend Jesus Christ no.
0: Okay.
5: Cause on no put there will be in man, but no no one nam no one look. Better call him poko choke now if you are still out of the talaman.
0: Ale,
5: why do you answer no name in the Obaha or no one jan monk?
0: With
5: the damn situation, the Maraban, where do we see? That's a giddy giddy, not a net to me, big cow. When thing we shoot now, we may be near to now. But
0: you, Mister, says Arab, but no, they're not a bit here. Sunday, Arab, form, I form, and you know, any stage, any,
5: there are some in the bay.
0: Oh, yeah, being, oh, boats, being this year, aye.
5: Oh, being could be so, no,
0: bay. No, they be me find out, being no about.
5: Oh, I'm to this year. Listen to this, yeah.
0: Okay, do you find the son of our
5: own? Let's say, tune a bit more. The day to make a question box in my tomb. No matter what, no soon. My cat and all you know. Listen, may you more your cook valley. My ye divine ye did. Ye did you, yeah. Yaka said, inch a night in a man, didn't you? Inch a night in the way inside the world. My money just for one.
0: Charlie, you've done well, eh? Series more, you've done well. Thank you very much. Matase. Charlie, end your. So, yes, that's on the light channel right here on the big 1979 fam. I want to try and pick some last few calls and then we'll wrap it up right here on the big 1979. Even though you guys are not going to stop calling. Hello, good morning. Hello, good morning.
6: Morning,
0: man. Yo, super. What, go on?
6: Great.
0: You know where you're calling from?
6: My
0: mom is the other one. Yeah, boy, I can say him. Okay. All right. Thank you very much for coming through. And Hello, good morning. Hello. Okay. All right. So we've lost the person on the line. Let me try and talk to this one as well. Hello, good morning. Hello.
7: Good morning.
0: Good morning, Super. You know where you calling from?
7: I'm calling from Anaji.
0: You're calling from Anaji. Your name?
7: Yeah, Riverside.
0: Your name.
7: My name is Hope.
0: All right. What are you gonna do?
7: I say in Namibia.
0: Catch him.
7: I want to share Okuta 2 hours, but I say I'm in Yakupaya. I don't mean to say tuna.
0: Mhm.
7: Now we mean kuno. My man is there. My partner is there.
0: Okay. All right. Okay. Martin, thank you. And yeah. Hello. Good morning. Hey, it's in the morning, relax. Aya no pa. Aya na jo. Abutala. Ada. What's it there?
8: Oh, kodo TJ DJ.
0: Hey, you need TJ. Aye, Mr. This is Mena.
8: Mena, sorry.
0: Everything cool?
8: Everything cool and clear,
0: sir. Nice one. A day inside. Jack, what are you going to do in this particular situation? Obe mani pana ko anase. Obe osu be yon hodi.
8: Oh, mama na ko.
0: Sa. Hey, yam sro o mu pao. All right. May I say thank you. And your ultra. Hello, good morning.
9: Hello, good morning.
0: Yeah, man. What go on? Everything cool?
9: Men are move sports.
0: Hey, me, I was
9: saying. Men are city or city sports. Men are on sports. Men are on their sports. Men who go to sports. Ocean sports. Men are sports.
0: Mate, but I say, what have you needed for me?
9: Why
0: are you underrated?
9: They are trying to sleep on you, but I would like underrated.
0: Sorry,
9: you
0: are. We have been fun.
9: Kelvin from Cancer,
0: Malam. Nice one. Kelvin, yeah, Nikomo, what are you going to do in this particular situation?
9: I have just one principle. Simple, eh? Now, any father, what the mother, Misha, one another, when the mother, we provide them on any bread in a day, you make war.
0: All right, Charlie.
9: No, couldn't be where I'm telling me to channel.
0: Hey, oh, yeah, Kevin, oh, yeah, you, Adachi. All right, Kelvin, thank you very much for coming through. Much appreciated. Let me collect some few messages here, right here on the big 197.9 FM. This one said, I will torture him rough. I would actually buy him, I'll shoot him on both knees and tell him to run for his or her life. No crawling, he should run with the wounded knees. Wow, that is wicked. Hello?
10: Yeah.
0: Yo, what a go on, super?
10: Yeah.
0: You have it in cool?
10: Cool.
0: Are you okay? Oh, yeah. All right, I've lost the person. Hello?
10: Hello?
0: Yeah, super. What's in there? Yami Ando, me pacho dini baby or kase free why?
10: Tulo, kasi.
0: All right, kwesi, Charlie. Tulo, yendi komoya. What are you going to do?
10: Sir, me di chuan besi ni so.
0: Mm-hmm.
10: Me dan, sorry, baby. Tu ma dan chile. Tu ma green tea form. Yeah. Green tea form, yeah. No, mako bi egu dog ama no
0: ai
10: eh na no bosoro na mi video na me sere ye be si bi ami e fa mo wuti bi jone ja no ko
0: okay
10: ma bi egu dog na ma no
0: but I say
10: me sepe.
0: All right, but I say, Sally, thank you very much for coming through. And your intro. Thank you, guys. I can pick calls right now. Mr. Mwami to me for calls. BM, my terminal. Aswan and Esa. This is Ohima Sika from Fiji. Me, I go shoot your two legs straight up and retrieve all my things if he stole something. And also, keep the gun cry. All right, Ohima Linda, thank you very much for your message. Now, this one also says that on the other side. This is what I have. This is it. Hi, I am Driver Humble, and the best thing I will do is I will shoot him till the bullet is empty in the gun, but not to buy him. All right, thank you for that message as well. 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Apply. I'm waiting for a short commercial break. I will come back. A BBC World in 2 minutes will also follow after that. 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
11: 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At the end of the day, and they just say, what PFF, a quajuma, and that's what to quire call. Now to make control or electric fence and the gate will phone so.
12: Hey, what's the same?
11: I knew who bet to may be as answer to gate more brawa brochure cry. The head decran say, a brakron for bet try some bet temper beer on Sabaka notification will phone so.
12: And yet, Shamiho, nay, and she has here.
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13: 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Na she ho pa wonti. 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
16: BBC News with Danielle Yawovyetska. Workers at Samsung Electronics in South Korea have voted to accept a landmark profit-sharing deal. Tens of thousands of staff in the chip-making division will get an average annual bonus of almost $400,000. The agreement averts a strike that threatened the global supply of memory chips for AI. Israel has killed the new military commander of Hamas with a strike in Gaza. Mohammed Odeh was appointed after his predecessor was killed earlier this month. Israel is also continuing to attack what it says are Hezbollah sites in Lebanon. Spanish police have entered the headquarters of the governing Socialist Party in Madrid. Reports say they're looking for information related to a potentially illegal financing scheme. Police have also searched the homes of two former leading party members. Health authorities in the Democratic Republic of Congo say around 1,000 people are currently showing symptoms consistent with Ebola. Tracing their contacts has become a big focus of efforts to contain the outbreak. India's Prime Minister has urged people to take as many precautions as possible in response to an extreme heat wave. Schools have closed early for the summer holidays and people in Delhi have been advised to stay indoors. The lawyer for a Chinese dissident says his client has escaped by sea to South Korea. Dong Guangping was found drifting in a rubber boat off the coast. South Korea's opposition has urged the government to grant him protection so he can join his family in Canada. Ghana has begun repatriating hundreds of citizens from South Africa. The move follows a wave of sometimes violent protests against migrants in several South African cities. A monitoring network says deforestation in the Brazilian Amazon fell last year to the lowest level since 2019. Just under 10,000 square kilometres of forest were lost. That's 20% down on the year before. And that's the latest BBC News.
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0: A refreshing companion while you work.
1: While you work.
3: 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It's DJ Gunshot.

0: sense. But the big question is,
1: is that not in vague? I mean, if you say B, it's kind of vague. I mean, we don't really know what you're heading to. So I think it would have been better if probably say beet trees.
2: Exactly.
1: You know, yeah. Belinda, whoever you're talking about. But B, I mean, we have a lot of actresses that both emerging and then mainstream carrying the name B. So definitely it's hard to come about it. Yeah.
0: Now, here is the issue that when you see it, what do you but, do about it?
1: Hold on. Don't you think? So I think that it has to do with the ways and means of... I'm not saying that sometimes prophecy is not good or is good or however it is. Because I'm a Christian. I believe in prophecies as well. But I think sometimes some, and quoting unquote, some of the pastors, it's because of how they go by their things. That is why, at most of times, a lot of people really find it hard to believe some of the things that they tell them.
0: Okay.
1: I mean, yeah, day in, day out, you hear a lot of pastors throwing tantrum to each other, saying a whole lot of things about other people. Well, you know very well that when you get to the mainstream, or if you're an actress, a big actress or a big actor, I mean, big musician or however you call it, these things, when it comes, you normally don't pay attention to that. Don't you think it's because of some of the, you know, attitude earlier on that is why it is causing these things? Because wow, some of the kind of crying, no krill, but senior suni binding, somebody be out back on it, you know, hey, I'll catch you in Paranos. We dear man, you come near them or person you can have a couple of for you and I be. I don't think it's because of those things that is causing all these things.
2: I agree.
0: I also feel like if you saw it, at least there are ways to get to the person.
1: It should be public.
2: You mean not it necessarily.
1: I also want everybody to know that this is what I'm saying.
0: After,
1: so that people,
0: after you've said
1: it's marketing. Yeah. Now, I want people to come to me as well.
0: Now, what after you've said it, what are the next steps you took? Did you approach the person? Did you try to make contact with the person to at least prevent such matters from happening?
1: Right.
0: Rather than you just saying it's open air, then we all will listen. We post or we listen to you. You become famous, definitely.
1: Yeah.
0: Then later we reference to you, but what did we do?
1: Okay.
0: What actions did we do?
1: All right. Alright guys, so we are actually talking about entertainment stories today and what we've actually asked so far. If you have any addition to make or something, you can call us or send a text message on 0507979 0507979 0507979 0507979 0507979 0507979 0507979 0507979 0507979 0507979 0507979 0507979 0507979 0507979 0507979 0507979 0507979 0507979 0507979 0507979 0507979 0507979 0507979 0507979 0507979 0507979 0507979 0507979 0507979 0507979 0507979 0507979 0507979 0507979 0507979 0507979 0507979 0507979 0507979 0507979 0507979 0507979 0507979 0507979 0507979 0507979 0507979 0507979 what do you think? So Ebony was actually given that she'll be famous, she'll be a big star, but in 2 years' time she'll pass on.
0: Yeah.
1: Okay. Wow. All right. Another story altogether. Anyway. You can't see DHR. We actually not going to finish today. So, let's do another story. And then we'll look at what is next.
0: Okay, so my next story, I have Cystathia.
1: JJ, if you see my back, JJ.
0: Yeah.
1: Okay.
0: She said in most of her relationships, she barely takes money from men. She doesn't even take money at all.
2: She says she's never, actually, never. That's what she said.
0: Reason being is she can provide for her own self.
1: Into anything.
0: No, I think this is her point.
1: It's Yen Deng. You don't take money from people. It's Yen Deng.
0: And she says men find her like too good to be true. Like men find it a little.
1: It's up to her. It's Yen Deng. At the end of the conference, I'm the bride. I said, "Mem, only mem, Asika." It's Yen Deng. Yen best one. Yen find me too yechi. Yen find to my bonus. Anna Yen Deng. What was Yen Deng? Yen Deng.
0: It says men find women who don't take money from them. Like, they find them as competitors.
1: And some
0: feel intimidated by
1: bro,
0: men like that.
1: See, me, honest truth is that I want to see my girlfriend who will eventually be my wife as somebody who is financially stable in as much as I want to be. There's nothing like competition, bro. And so, man, girl, I'm in it.

0: as I say, also just can be.
1: But no, but how do you feel when your wife want to go and buy salt and then she has to come to the person me cut on chain to go and kind of maintain it? I be.
2: If all men were to be like you, the world would be a better place. But what you just said.
1: What is the competition?
2: Some men do find some that intimidating.
1: And you see, there is one thing that it funnies me anytime I come across it. Be a housewife. I work and take care of you. Why, before meeting you, why are you not having your life already?
2: Thank you.
1: Michelle, I want to say, open our G2 now. Yeah, baby, why? Why are you not living your life already? Why are you not working? You were working already. And so, what the old anybody? Oh, can't cry anybody. I'm somebody make a cry anybody near the boomer. Then we keep the house moving.
3: Do you know that some men don't think like that? Yes. Some men don't even agree.
2: Exactly.
3: The moment you are earning, they feel like, okay, definitely you have a choice or you have more options.
1: Yeah. Let me advise you. Such guys, if you realize that that's how they are, leave them.
2: True.
1: I'm telling you, because you feel that. No, that is the mindset.
3: It still exists. It still exists. It's true.
1: Says who?
3: That's what some men think.
1: You see, any you need money soon in the buying. And you need money to buy. If your wife is earning in as much as you're also earning, and because of that, she refused to cook, wash, she refused to do house chores as a wife should do. Then that is the ethics of the person. And you shouldn't buy. It's not here. It's no. You should realize it before. And son, I don't want to shame. Do you understand?
3: Yeah, understand.
1: Aha. But masa, I'm kwari maui. Stay home. I will take care of you. Take care of the kids. Take care of the kids. Kwa. Isn't not the two of us that gave birth to the kids? Why don't you stay home and me too? I'll go and come and work and then you two take care of. Ube tu yaka chebe ma son trefi na uwa ba anu kwa hiya juma ba uya beshe mkwa lano. Is it possible? The only possibility in it is just 1%. 99.9 is safe. They are not going to agree. But me or bandi, I mean, you don't have mothers and fathers to take care of them. I have relatives as well to take care of them. So, I mean, I don't concur to that. Why? It is not any. You are no competitor. We are born. We are nyasem. We are sister. If you say you are born a basso, we are born. I think she's also a nurse.
2: Yeah, I think.
1: Oh, born yum. Yeah, medical practitioner. And no, when yum and yum and then yum sika wum and then yum no be another farmer on kwandi sika wum. Nurse, you should be answering the no yawa Ghana po. And as you see, I will buy a celebrity. They are buy private sessions near the end. Music I kept one of it. Now we now when you see our boy, I no crown matter. We ain't got them for from.
3: Why are you angry?
1: And yeah, hey, now I'm just saying, deny a day. I deny a day. Oh, wow. I'm here. Bibia, se oh, ya tu ni kache. Ti washa dadi wea befe maano. Inti ya mizaza na hede. Ya nko, ya nkani, ya nkani, ya nkani, tina. Ma udi medo biya, ya nkani. Bu ya nkani, fufu.
2: So, a US-based filmmaker, that is Layla Jansi. So she is firing at hypocrites. That's towards Beverly's death. Yes. So what she is saying is that she made a reference to a Facebook post on May 25th that Beverly's house, I think it got burnt. And she had posted about the tragedy on Facebook seeking support for the actress, only to be met with insults, abuse, and open mockery from Ghanaians who found entertainment in Beverly's pain. So now she is describing this as a human behavior amongst like most Ghanaians.
1: Did Beverly agreed on the GoFundMe?
2: Don't you think it's a thoughtful gesture?
1: Oh, me ba. See, before I go out to seek, this is somebody ɛnyɛ obi a wonni sika wo wate aseɛ ɛnyɛ obi a yɛhyia no on the street a yɛkɔ siki sponsorship de ama no na wode akɔ school na wobɛka sɛ o that one you're going to do it straight. This is a whole establishment. It's like what the YFM did because OGGSK na what the abre YFM na YFM for the akoto ball. Did you ask our permission? Yeah, can't just hear ball. Yeah, can't throw. And to go find me now, control and I don't. Yeah, did not tell me. Yeah, did not tell.
2: Man, that's harsh.
1: Ah, I'm about to bomb my jam, my boy. I'm about to bomb my jam and cry. Now there, yeah. What kind of fun can I? We ain't chasing him. I
2: Mena, but on the real, you know how lately...
1: Did the girl in the first place told her to go and do GoFundMe?
2: No, she did not.
1: See, this is establishment. Okay. In essence that she's a celebrity.
2: Right.
1: So, any little thing you do, it goes against the brand or the brand will benefit. What did Jamaican I say? Mm-hmm. For all you could know, somebody can just wake up and say, "Ah, na ye huni TV su huni TV su ina sa oniska nisika sa wanfa mobra." Anything ye go found me amano. So sometimes there are certain things you need to seek the opinion of the person first before you can go and do. We are here when Kwakese wanted to do a GoFundMe for Kwesiata, and Kwesiata came and said, "No, bro, senior, I've not asked you to do any GoFundMe for me." You understand? Seek the opinion of the person first because it is a brand. If it's in as much as it's an established brand, you just don't do anything. Anyhow, you seek their opinion first. It's gonna afford to be a man and gonna afford to be a man. Yeah,
2: so her hypocrisy, you know, firing at some Ghanaians doesn't only end there.
1: Mm-hmm.
2: According to her, she is like, you know, people wait for you to, you know, go through pain, suffer, like then they, you know, they wait until that moment before you know, they actually sort of like show some comfort, they show like some, like they wait for you to pass away. Then they are now popping up to, you know, express how they felt, the moments you shared together, posting, you know, all this online. For example, Alex Ekubo's death, right? Nadia Buhari actually now, I mean, when he passed on, Nadia Buhari now comes out to actually portray to the world. Oh, she was actually writing a journal, a whole journal for him. And in the journal, she actually had to change the name to Liam. Well, that's just by the way. Okay. So why did you wait until this person died before? I think I saw something of John Dumelo.
1: There are certain things is being done on the low key. It could be a surprise, John, that she was actually trying to pull.
2: For him. Okay.
1: And then unfortunately, he has to leave.
2: Okay.
1: So those ones is understandable.
2: Okay.
1: But GoFundMe, yeah, small. GoFundMe. Debbie, mommy, can you turn out a tear for auntie? I say GoFundMe. Ojijiska. And you guys say, but my small is a Ojijiska, baby. Afeku is married to Prior. Prior is a well-established man.
2: Yeah.
1: I mean, when it comes to Ghanaian music, he's one of the great guys in the Ghanaian music. So, Charlie, it's two brands together, sir, for when you're one brand. I can't hear it, I can't.
2: Yeah.
1: Masa, you're a hypocrite. Yes, it's true. Sometimes Ghanaians are very hypocrite. Sometimes Ghanaians are very, very hypocrite. Ghanani, hypocritical behavior, and kote nyachom. Ghana for wow, I thought that we are nyachum. So, a comedy will be a woman at the end with trapecha. Not the atu. That in Nipani, I quite a man of comedy. No, I be posty. Add a receipt. A bay. We are yachum. Sometimes seek their consent before. Anyway, so you, our time is almost up. The stories are okay. Is anybody want to say hello to you? And then wrap it up. I have quite a more of, you know, money to gain. You don't have anybody to go ahead.
2: To my uncle.
1: Which uncle?
2: Oh, my sweet uncle, Richard.
1: Yo.
2: Yes.
1: Your uncle, which is sweet. God is watching you.
3: I have a shout out to give.
1: To who?
3: To my friends and family.
1: Your friends and family.
3: Yes, please.
1: Your friends and families or your friends and family?
3: My friends and family.
1: You have one member in your family. All of them are gone. It's left one person.
3: Oh, no. Family, they're bulk. Everyone involved.
1: I mean, you are coming from two families, or you are greeting one family.
3: So it's a universal set, my friends and family.
1: God is watching you.
3: Yes, please.
1: God is watching you.
3: And to...
1: It's okay. It's okay. And to who again? Go. All right, guys, thank you very much for coming.
2: Thank you, too, and for having us.
1: It's amazing, yeah. Are you looking to market your business effectively to the rest of the world? Then we are who you need. No one actually remembers the business downfield to advertise, so boost your brand visibility to some of the most vibrant and discerning young minds in the Western region. 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It is calling me. All right, so we also have the best cocktail joint in town, the Plus 100 Infinity Cocktail. Is just, you know, the names of their food they sell there is what makes me go crazy, yeah? Sometimes I will be on my bed and I will think about Plus 100's menu. Like, we have the foursome in a Kosombo, the deep ride, Tidy Boy, 100 vibes, sex on the beach, fruit punch, smoothies, milkshakes, Jack. You just don't want to try it. The foursome is crazy, bro. And then the deep ride. Have you tested the deep ride before? Huh?
2: Not yet, but soon.
1: Okay. All right. Yeah, I know. You have. All right. So, buy a drinks worth 200 Ghana cedis and try your luck on Spinboard. You can win a lot of goodies. Mega discount on all drinks, including cocktails. And we're from Sunday, that is 4 p.m. to 5 a.m. So you can go get yourself something good from Plus 100. Ladies and gentlemen, boys and girls, this is where the show would actually come to an end. Let us pray as usual. Yanko Pomboy and Hoban on Zin, Robert Musuni, Sanabi and Ankasin Yin Fim, Ontian and Condem, Nazia Babyano. Onwe pepe oyo onto yena na mon sisi ye mobe musu ne sambia yen pa bodo be yene frim na wiye no kunimzi wa heneza eyi ne yeso ndoba Jesus Christ ne izlimti amen missing the mashaki jini get TAJ and his name as DJ Ganshot. Together we actually came your way with the holiday edition of the mid morning radio show alongside Rennie and Amber Gray right here on the big 197.9 from BBC World in 2 minutes, and up next we shall on why
4: BBC News with Danielle Yawovyetska. Workers at Samsung Electronics in South Korea have voted to accept a landmark profit-sharing deal. Tens of thousands of staff in the chip-making division will get an average annual bonus of almost $400,000. The agreement averts a strike that threatened the global supply of memory chips for AI. Israel has killed the new military commander of Hamas with a strike in Gaza. Mohammed Odeh was appointed after his predecessor was killed earlier this month. Israel is also continuing to attack what it says are Hezbollah sites in Lebanon. Spanish police have entered the headquarters of the governing Socialist Party in Madrid. Reports say they're looking for information related to a potentially illegal financing scheme. Police have also searched the homes of two former leading party members. Health authorities in the Democratic Republic of Congo say around 1,000 people are currently showing symptoms consistent with Ebola. Tracing their contacts has become a big focus of efforts to contain the outbreak. India's Prime Minister has urged people to take as many precautions as possible in response to an extreme heat wave. Schools have closed early for the summer holidays and people in Delhi have been advised to stay indoors. The lawyer for a Chinese dissident says his client has escaped by sea to South Korea. Dong Guangping was found drifting in a rubber boat off the coast. South Korea's opposition has urged the government to grant him protection so he can join his family in Canada. Ghana has begun repatriating hundreds of citizens from South Africa. The move follows a wave of sometimes violent protests against migrants in several South African cities. A monitoring network says deforestation in the Brazilian Amazon fell last year to the lowest level since 2019. Just under 10,000 square kilometres of forest were lost. That's 20% down on the year before. And that's the latest BBC News.
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0: and I don't know what to say, I say in it. Hey, them boy bluffing, they're not scuffing on some Mac D's thing. Egg McMuffins, ain't on nothing. Man say something, I'm smart like Buffin. Yep. See man roughing, see them ups, them ducking. Me, I'm not ducking from the paper. Never.
1: Be God the DJ.
0: Baby girl, you look good with no makeup. 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

0: my people them. 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
1: Bigger the DJ.
0: Yeah, I'm from London, where we say in it. Girl look good when they walk past in it. When I don't know what to say.
2: Flipping. Big Bronx. Reminisce. Rams, Rams. Watch how you talk to me. I'm a mogul. You getting surgery in exchange.

0: Congo say around 1,000 people are currently showing symptoms consistent with Ebola. Tracing their contacts has become a big focus of efforts to contain the outbreak. India's Prime Minister has urged people to take as many precautions as possible in response to an extreme heat wave. Schools have closed early for the summer holidays, and people in Delhi have been advised to stay indoors. The lawyer for a Chinese dissident says his client has escaped by sea to South Korea. Dong Guangping was found drifting in a rubber boat off the coast. South Korea's opposition has urged the government to grant him protection so he can join his family in Canada. Ghana has begun repatriating hundreds of citizens from South Africa. The move follows a wave of sometimes violent protests against migrants in several South African cities. A monitoring network says deforestation in the Brazilian Amazon fell last year to the lowest level since 2019. Just under 10,000 square kilometres of forest were lost. That's 20% down on the year before. And that's the latest BBC News.
1: The world.
2: I didn't want to lie, sir. Oh, Mr. Q, you are from me, why? My wife, you are good, Mr. Q, yes, and Yana. Take it easy. Answer a word for the How can I take it easy? Ojam, Nibusa, and my son, and Mumukun, I talk about my woman. Never got a car, and Munogam, after Nipeti, Machi, ever you show. Woman, if Rabana, and yet you hear me, compare me, Dream, Mr. Q, Nibibanum, Nami, who's a me or bar. Now, ma'am, but you know, before you would, a truth you hear, and one say, why am I yours, and you sure to what was sort of call. Ojam, we don't know you. Is that a petra park?
3: I saw Banos, what you call.
2: How?
3: Woman, you really said the Padina, and I said, it don't know the house of fire. Unyashio, Kunun Ghana Limited at Aroma, but did Mr. Q, Abbey, I didn't think I was out of Panicomodi, our means. What did I say? Jibiconum, a sa, Wako Heba, Chemical, and a pharmacy, do also a rock of Kunun Ghana Limited.
4: Talk about the cook, Nindia Pharmacy, Crisis the Answer, a work of pharmacy, no chemist, Ben Yak, such as with Fukuma, Madame Drastosh Majanshin, Ebenez Pharmacy, World, Aram Quanta, Putu of Kulu 0504906665 and 0545906665.
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Hello, good afternoon, and welcome to What's Happened Tadi on Y97.9 FM. I am Lynette. Coming up in today's bulletin, Apintu Youth Association demands 5% share of mining profits for community development. NAT warns of possible nationwide strike over alleged assault of teachers in Takwa Insayo. Now on the news in detail. The Apintu Youth Association is demanding a greater share of benefit from mining companies operating on their lands in Takwa Insayo municipality. At the launch of the association at Awudia, the group called on mining firms to allocate 5% of their annual declared profits and taxes into a dedicated community development fund. Now, the president of the association, Augustine Kwao, said the proposed fund will support community development projects and youth empowerment initiative across the Apintu traditional area. He added that structured agreements will be pursued with mining companies to improve jobs, skills development, and local economic participation. The association is also demanding increased local employment, priority access to contracts, and greater involvement in mining governance. It further proposed the creation of an oversight committee to ensure transparency and accountability in mining-related activities. Meanwhile, tension is rising in the Western region's education sector following an alleged assault on teachers by military personnel in Takwa Insayo. The incident is said to have occurred during an anti-Galamsey operation, sparking anger among affected teachers. The Ghana National Association of Teachers, NAT, says it is considering nationwide strike action after teachers in the municipality began a sit-down strike over the incident. The association says more than 200,000 teachers across the country are demanding urgent intervention and protection. NAT General Secretary Thomas Tanku Musa has warned that the situation could escalate if authorities fail to act. And that brings us to the end of today's news. Many thanks to you for making time to listen. And I am Lynette. Happy Ido Ada. Have a beautiful afternoon.

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Yo, let us pray. Father, please walk with us through the bad times as well as the good. May we be heard and understood from the suburbs to the hood. May you judge us by our hearts and not by our mistakes, and see that we get our breakthrough however long that it takes. May you fill that void in our souls that will lay our fears to rest. But there's no way we can live for Jesus when we're living in the flesh. So I pray that you allow our spirits to be born, grow strong, move on, know right from wrong. 1 John chapter 2, verse 15, do not love the world or anything in the world. And we know what that means, but listen. We know the distance we need to be away from fire to keep it missing, but that doesn't mean we'll listen. Lord, you take care of fools and babies. Teach women.

That's the word which is our backbone, which is children that have grown. There is so much that we're entitled to, yet we receive so little. Because in this time of spiritual warfare, we're comfortable in the middle. So I pray that you open our eyes. Give us the anointing to recognize the devil and his lies. If we keep our actions wise and our prayers sincere, our head to the sky, you will diminish our fears. In Jesus' mighty name we have prayed. Amen.

0: Charlie, in this study here, nobody.
1: Who else?
2: Fans.
1: Thank you very much, Kukua. Thank you very much.
3: Your DJ is crazy.
4: His name is Shino.
5: I say, baby. International.
6: I say.

0: Charlie, trim am nice. I get some serious meeting.
1: Allah, motion. But Charlie, no credit today.
2: Oh, but you?
1: Relax. Momo day.
3: Hey, what fun ye.
0: Yes, so I borrow small, sort myself out, I pay back.
1: We move.
2: Spore day.
0: Ah, Charlie, you sure say you dey pay back?
1: Yes,
0: so. So that anytime somebody else they need am, Momo day.
2: Hmm.
0: Be like I for can't borrow some.
1: Hey, you this boy. Don't go there and disgrace yourself.
2: Allah motion.
4: 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Momo day.
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15: if today you go, no. He's the mashup king.
16: Get your child there in the laptop and say, what you
15: say? His name be mashup king. His name be mashup king. Award winning DJ.
16: Shine, I say, baby.
15: International.
16: I'm in there. I don't know what game, no, if you do.
15: Charlie.
16: Then I'll do it as forever young, yeah.

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Oh, waiting again if I don't touch a rice pot, make a mind bust and turn I'm into my shoddy. Yo, what do you do me with a fall? Giddy giddy so.

Hey, hey, hey. It's a holiday vibe. And the energy is different. You know, right? I know this is not the usual voice you hear. The energy is different. And you're logged into the Big White. Your number one station when it comes to the best music and best entertainment too. I believe you were enjoying DJ Shino's playlist because I was also enjoying it. For a moment, I didn't want him to stop. I wish he would continue playing and playing and playing. But we just have to come in and do what we do best. So tell a sister, tell a brother that a mic is on, vibes is up, and Lynette is back on Y. What's good, family? Happy, happy, happy Edo Ada to everyone celebrating. I'm wishing you love. Enjoy your day and enjoy the food as well. Or maybe you can save some for me because I'll pass by. So whether you are in your car going home or you are chilling on, or you are chilling in the house, don't worry. Welcome to the Edo Ada holiday edition of The Drive of Your Life, being hosted by no other than Queen Lynette. And you know I can never do this alone. I am here with DJ Shino. And guess who is producing the show today? The main host himself, PM the presenter. He came in and took me by surprise, sorry. So PM is producing the show today. And Lynette is doing the talk today. And DJ Shino, as always, is doing the play. But I promise you one thing, that this holiday edition of the Drive of Your Life is going to be the best. We are going to have fun here. Just that today is going to be less talk and more play. Because there is no way that I'm going to make the day boring with my voice here. Whilst DJ Shino can play and make the whole vibe nice. I'm excited. I don't know, maybe it's because I have lots of Muslim friends. And I know, obviously, my car will be waiting for me at home. They are bringing a meat. 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

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Uploads are uploading. 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
2: I didn't realize, sir. Who are Mr. Q? Nibu ha, send me be wife. My wife, who are you? Mr. Q, dear son, Yana. Take it easy. As a wolf, how can I take it easy? Ojam, Nibusa, a man saying, and Mumukunum, Atoka, my woman. Never got a car, and Munogam, after Nippet, Machi, ever you show. Woman, if Rabana, and yet you hear me, compare men, men dream, Mr. Q, Nibu Banum, Nami Husa, me or Ba, na, man, but you know before your root, a true dear here, and one said, why am I your, said you sure to what I saw the call. Ojam, what you know, is that a patch of park? And I saw Banus, what you come. How? Woman, we hear a yes, the Padina, and I said, I don't know the house of fire. Who are you? Kunun Ghana Limited at Aroma. What do Mr. Q? Abbey, I didn't know what's out of the community. I mean, what do they say?
3: I'm a good idea.
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This is the holiday edition of The Drive of Your Life. And today I'm doing the hosting with DJ Shino doing the play. And guess who is producing today? Nana Kwesiwusu, PM the presenter. But just because it's love with 15 days, just because it's love with 15 days to the World Cup, that means we'll be doing more sports, as in we will extend the time for sports, yeah? Maybe somewhere around 5:40 they will come in and do more, like, do sports like 30 minutes, then we'll do play. 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It is moisturizing, keeping your skin smooth and nourished. 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
1: All right, so today I am your producer, Extraordinaire. Yeah. It feels good to be on the other side. Yeah, it feels really good to be on the other side. But I hope you're enjoying the show yourself.
0: Yes, please, I am.
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0: Right, assalamu alaikum wherever you are, and welcome to the edition of the Why Sports update here on the Drive of Life. My name is Tony Watt, and as usual, I will be doing this alongside Akwesi Paradise, where we will be bringing you all the latest updates. Abdullahi Paradise, as we will be bringing you all the latest updates in the world of sports. 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
1: Go bet me cry voice
0: no Charlie, because only bet there it there for you. The Conference League is today, Champions League this Saturday, and the World Cup is just 15 days away. It's Charlie, Odibet day for you. Just go, just log in.
1: You see your final day.
0: So odibet.com.gh. Charlie, log in. It's there for you. All you have to do is just tap in. Charlie, gain access to it. Now, big shout out to Odibet for sponsoring today's Why Sports update. Now, let's go to local stories. Now, we will start with the Blasters. Like I said, we have 15 days to go to the Mundial. And there have been preparations. The Blasters are preparing for their match against Wales on Tuesday, that is the 2nd of June. Now, the president of the Ghana Football Association, Edwin Simeon Kurt Okrekwu, has gone out to say something very, very... I don't know if I should call it a bomb or what, but he says that it is most unfortunate that full-blooded Ghanaians are not representing their countries. And if you know who he's talking about, he's clearly talking about Kobbie Mainoo, of him not representing Ghana, but rather representing the Three Lions of England. Now, let's hear from the GFA president, Edwin Simeon Kurt Okrekwu.
2: Full-blooded Ghanaians.

0: and should be representing their countries. Okay, that's my clear opinion on representation when it comes to national teams in football. But having said that,
1: you're talking about Maynard.
0: Yes, Kobbie Maynard. Yes. But having said that, I think that England has a good team. It's important to respect the manager and the experience that he brings on board. But what is also true is that they will meet a very, very competitive and determined Ghanaian side.
1: How much does it hurt you then, seeing Maynard in an England shirt?
0: Well, it's most unfortunate, to be honest. I wish I never comment on it. I wish I never comment on such situations. Yeah.
2: Right, so these were the words of the president of the Ghana Football Association, Edwin Simeon Kurt Okrekwu, or Kurt Edwin Simeon Okrekwu, whatever you want to name it. He is the president of the Ghana Football Association. Now, the Blasters of Ghana will be facing three nations in the group stage of the World Cup. That is Panama, Croatia, and England. And there's been a lot of discussion about the latter, that is England, where we will be facing, you know, preparations, asking a lot of questions on how we might maneuver ourselves to beat the Three Lions of England. And then Michael Essien had a say in the match between the Blasters of Ghana and the Three Lions of England. Let's hear from Michael Essien.
3: And is coming up very fast in the World Cup. I mean, what do you think? I mean, it's going to be hot. Is that going to help Ghana?
4: Hot? I don't know, but I mean, this is. I think it's going to be a great game. It's a great match that everyone is looking forward to see. And hopefully it will be a good one, and the best team should win.
3: What do you make of England, the squad, and what are England's chances at this World Cup?
4: I hope Ghana beat them. No, I mean, on a serious note, I think they've assembled the best player they could, the best players they could to represent the country. So yeah, it's going to be an exciting one. So yeah, we just have to sit back and enjoy the show.
2: Right, so these were the words of former Blasters and Chelsea midfielder Michael Essien on the upcoming World Cup clash between England and the Blasters of Ghana. Now, we move from football to a little bit of, should I say, athletics, because the African Games now, the President of the Republic of Ghana, that's His Excellency President John Dramani Mahama, ordered the Auditor General to look through the African Games that went on in 2024, the cost and those kind of stuff. And yesterday, he brought out a 700-page document. Yes, 700-page document to highlight or show the problems where I'm concerned in the 2024 African Games that went on. And they are a lot. Now, according to the auditor report, there were inflated contracts cost the state. In fact, the inflated contract cost the state 6.3 million Ghana cedis. Defective waste amounted to 12 million Ghana cedis, while irregularities in accounting for games donations totaled 101,292. He also instructed the ex-sports minister, that is Mustafa Yusuf, former chief director William Kake, and former LOC chairman Dr. Kweku Ofosu Asare, and recovery of 48.9 million for financial irregularities and procurement breaches during 2023 African Games. Now, the anti-doping tests were overpriced at a cost of 572,040. That's according to the audit report. So, as it stands now, they are instructing those three people to cough out the $48.9 million dollars with regards to the spending of things with regards to the African Games that went on in 2024. Now, immediately after the auditor report, general released the statement, now Mustafa Yusuf, that's the former sports minister, came to bring out a statement saying, "I deny being responsible for any irregularities reported by the auditor general in relation to the African Games 2023. So he's officially declining, but we're winning BBECO. We'll see how it goes. But for the meantime, this is it with regards to the Auditor General report and the African Games. And finally, it's currently ongoing. Medeama Sporting Club are currently playing their coronation game against Basake Holy Stars so that they will officially crown them the 2025-2026 Ghana Premier League champions. As I'm talking to you right now, it's still first half and it's still goalless, but in the halftime, last 2 weeks, there was Dope Nation. This week, there's MDK, there's El Chimano, Foley Andred, almost Artist of the Year. Almost. Ekade. Foley Andred. Yes, he is live at Takwa TNA Stadium. Immediately after the first half, he will be performing to the fans at the stadium to, you know, celebrate the huge achievements made by the club. And that's how we wrap it up here on the local segment on the Y Sports Update Akwesi Tua. So that was here.
5: Right. So no, now before I even take us to Europe, I want us to delve into what the president said, the GFA president, that is Keto Kreku. Now, first of all, it happens everywhere, okay? We have so many players in England currently. Saka is not, we all know Saka is a Nigerian. So many players are playing for other countries. And the second thing is, you look at the structure of our football, okay? You look at the structure. The structure is not good. Okay, so before you come out to say, I'm not condemning what he said. He has a point in there. But before you come out to say all this, I mean, we should have a proper structure, a good structure that will let the players be like, oh no, I prefer Ghana to this. I prefer Ghana. So many players are playing for other countries. So with that, I mean, we for us to come out and say this, I think we have to do our homework very well. You understand what I'm saying? Yeah. Anyways, he was saying that he wish he couldn't say anything about it, but Asamukura, what can we? Yeah, what can Charlie. We? So, anyways, now let me take you to Europe to see what is also coming in from there with regards to football. And I'm starting from the camp of Manchester United. Now, report comment is that they've agreed a deal to sign Atlanta. They've agreed a deal with Atlanta to sign Ederson for £35 million plus £3 million add-on. So definitely we see the midfielder in the colors of Manchester United next season. Luka Modric is also expected to retire from professional football after the 2026 World Cup. Andre Onana is also here in the news this time around, and reports coming is that he still hopes to turn things around at Manchester United despite doubts over his future. Now, Trabzonspor and Besiktas are currently interested, but the amount that these two teams will pay is still unclear. Mikel Arteta, that is the manager who won the Premier League with Arsenal a few days ago, has been named as the LMA Manager of the Year. Now, the LMA stands for the League Manager Association. Now, it's a professional body in England that represents managers at all levels. So that is Mikel Arteta. He has been named as the LMA Manager of the Year. Now, Barcelona, they are trending this evening. And it's all about their transfer saga with Newcastle with regards to Anthony Gordon. So reports coming is that they finally submitted their first bid for Newcastle. That is €80 million. With bonuses. So, I mean, the deal is still ongoing. Now, Anthony Gordon and his agents were at Barcelona yesterday. They are still there to finalize the deal. So, definitely, within this week, he will be doing his medical to become a permanent player for FC Barcelona in the Spanish La Liga. Enzo Fernandez also want to leave Chelsea this summer, but Chelsea still want to keep him. Now, if they will sell him, they'll be selling him around £120 million. And currently, Real Madrid is the only team who is interested in Enzo Maresca. Kylian Lotin Mbappe has also been named as Real Madrid Player of the Season after scoring 42 goals and 7 assists this season. Remember, this has been his second time of winning that particular award. And West Ham has also confirmed that Nuno Espirito Santo will not depart from the team. He will be their head coach after being relegated into the championship. Now, Walter, before we go, I want us to talk about Anthony Gordon's transfer deal to FC Barcelona in the Spanish La Liga. It's almost done. And definitely within this week or next week, the player will be done with his medical to become a permanent player for FC Barcelona and Hansi Dieter Flick in the Spanish La Liga.
2: Well, so according to Fabrizio Romano, it's expected to be done by this week.
5: Yeah.
2: And we are looking forward to see Anthony Gordon in the blue and red colors of FC Barcelona. But if you ask me, in my humble opinion, it doesn't make sense.
5: Oh.
2: It doesn't make sense.
5: And the people are happy, Mena and the rest, they are happy that they are spending 80 million euros.
2: They are happy that they are spending money on a player. They are not happy because they are signing Anthony Gordon.
5: Oh no, but if your team is spending 80 million euros on a player, that's a player in India, there is no way you'll be happy.
2: You see, I've personally seen Anthony Gordon.
5: Mm-hmm.
2: Personally, we've all seen him at Newcastle
5: under Eddie Howe.
2: And the performance has been, you know, half good, half bad. You can't really say that he has been consistent for Newcastle. Mind you, he went a whole season without scoring an open play Premier League goal for Newcastle. One whole year without scoring an open play goal for Newcastle in the Premier League. And it's really, really bad. Yes, he has the ability, he has the capability, but that capability for you to spend 80 million on Anthony Gordon. Is Anthony Gordon better than Marcus Rashford?
5: No, so I'm coming. Before a team even made up their mind to spend 80 million euros on a player, just like you are saying, he didn't score the goal in an open play for a whole year. Now, they look at how the player will fit into the system and how he will help the team and all other stuff. They don't even look at the goals alone. Even though the goal do count, but I mean, there are some players who are team players, okay?
2: So, team player, 80 million.
5: Oh, man, yeah. Now, Mudrik Yeton is saying.
2: Mudrik Yeton is not a star player. Yeton is not a senior man. It's a man at 10. You're a star man at 10. Because you were there to bring out a huge performance. But if you are here to become a team player, then you're too rash for the same way.
5: So, you think 30 million euros for Rashford is better than 80
2: obviously
5: million.
2: Rashford has a higher value than Anthony Gordon. You are just hoping, you are hoping on Anthony Gordon to bring out the best version of himself. Rashford, now nothing shows that Anthony Gordon is a top-notch player. So you are just hoping on the word prospect or the hype that he used to have.
5: He's still young, so definitely.
2: That's why I said you are just hoping on the word prospect. The prospect that he has, the potential that he has, that's what you are hoping. That's what you are spending the 8 million on. Not because of his performance for Newcastle. Now, can Newcastle get to 10 million? 10 million! If you are talking about his performance for Newcastle, and then can you pass a phone to 10 million?
5: So, yeah, I find him personally.
2: I don't understand. Anthony Gordon! And let me say this straight. I've never understood the hype of him. From his time at Everton.
5: Oh, no. See, don't doubt. Anthony Gordon is a better player.
2: I'm not saying he's no good. No, mm-hmm. I think you are trying to get me.
5: No,
2: I'm not
5: I understand you, but you are trying to say the amount on quote is too huge, right? That's what you're trying to
2: I'm
5: say.
2: I'm trying to say the amount doesn't tally with his performance. The amount doesn't tally with what he has done. The amount doesn't tally the type of player he is.
5: Oh, okay.
2: Ah! I see. 80 million, the top senior players. So.
5: 80 million, the top.
2: Yeah, the top senior players. Ah, since you got a. What was that sound? That's about the 80 million man. It's all pay a Madweke. Who been it?
5: But you, why? Madweke 80 million, and you are telling me that Anthony Gordon don't deserve the 80 million.
2: Obviously, I'm joking. Now, 80 million is supposed to be used on big players like.
5: Declan Rice.
2: No, Bakola.
5: Bakola 80.
2: Ah. Anthony Gordon declared 80. He's not even on the level of Bakola.
5: All right.
2: He's not even on the level of Bakola. And you are going to spend 80 million on this player. And like I said, it's all about prospects. They're just hoping on, Akoye Shea will be to me and see I'm up Hansi Flick's side. And you know how Hansi Flick is.
5: Yeah.
2: So they're just hoping on their prospects and how Hansi Flick
5: will. So just like I said, okay, we also look at how he'll be able to fit into the system. Okay, and you look at the profile of Antonio Gordon. Probability of him fitting into the Barcelona system is high. It's like 95%.
2: Ah, Akwawi, 95%. Do you remember the last time Barcelona bought an 80 million player where he succeeded? And I'm not trying to say that he won't succeed, but when a high tag is given onto you, the expectation is normally high. In fact, it's always high. Look at Frankie de Jong. Frankie de Jong was even bought like 65, 70 million. He has lived out to the expectation, but it took time. It took a very, very long time before Barcelona fans realized his potential and how he's performing right now. So if you're going for a player like Antonio Gordon, it just says Winya Butre. And yet, because like I said, it's about prospect. It's Winya Butre. 2 seasons cry at Winya Butre because it's not going to be an easy ride.
5: Okay, so you aside that, let's also look at Andre Onana's issue. Now, he still hopes that things will be better for him when he returns back to Old Trafford under Michael Carey. Now, immediately Andre Onana left, we saw a certain Sene Lammens who came and he did extremely well. I mean, he has been saving Man United on a couple of times. I mean, do you think if Andre Onana comes back, he will be able to get the number one spot at Manchester United after all what Sene Lammens has done?
2: Sure. Andre Onana.
5: The hope was high, pal.
2: Charlie.
5: The hope was high, pal.
2: Kodjani, Antalya, Spobi, and I say Besiktas, and I say Insu Spobi.
5: No, but currently there are two teams in the...
2: In the race.
5: Yeah, sure. So that's Trabzonspor and Besiktas.
2: Yeah, so he should go to Besiktas.
5: So you don't think when he comes back to Manchester United, he'll get a spot?
2: He can't compete. That's the thing. The spot has already been taken. There is no space for him to even fill, for him to even be a second choice.
5: Oh, no, but wait. You are making the whole thing look like he's a bad player.
2: I'm not saying he's... Goalkeeper. That's why I said now, the spot has already been taken.
5: Andre Onana, I'm coming. Andre Onana at International Milan. Mm-hmm. You remember when they went to the UCL mm-hmm. final and then City defeated them. He was a top-notch goalkeeper. Mm-hmm. But things changed when he moved to Manchester United. Mm-hmm. Then when... Even at the loan no coin, Wakodi Trophy. He's one.
2: So you as a Manchester United fan, you feel that he should be replacing Sene Lammens, he should be competing with Sene Lammens for the number one spot.
5: What I'm trying to say is that if he comes back and work hard, definitely he can.
2: I mean, I'm trying to tell you that there is no way he's going to outshine or outperform Sene Lammens. This is not the time for you to give. Oh, you. Manchester United are moving towards those kind of things. You are progressing. Listen, you are progressing as a team. So if you are bringing back Andre Onana, you are just bringing him up to sell him back. Okay. Because I work, personally, I don't see the reason why you will spend, you even give yourself time or give yourself up for Andre Onana to even be in that Manchester United team. He should go. Find some small baby, just like Sene Lammens, to be their backup goalkeeper, then be an understudy because Onana dear Charlie.
5: All right, so Enzo Fernandez also want to leave, and the price tag is £120 million, and currently Real Madrid is the only team around him.
2: This is a side effect of signing long term contracts.
5: Yes, I mean they gave him 7 years.
2: You see, when you sign a long term contract like this, clubs are free to approach you. Because when they come to you, irrespective of your performance for the club, your price tag will always be high.
5: Of course. £120 million.
2: Enzo Fernandez, £120 million. How much was did Chelsea spend on him?
5: £100 million.
2: So they'll be expecting to gain profit on the signing that they made 2 years ago. Yeah. Two, three, 4 years ago.
5: Even though he's played for them.
2: Yes. So you expect him to gain profits, especially when you see that his performance is improving, right?
5: Yeah.
2: So, is he...
5: But Enzo hasn't been bad, though. You see, they've been changing coaches. But whenever any new coach comes, he played him. So he tells you how good he has been for the team.
2: He's good. He's vital for the Chelsea team. Mm-hmm. But like I said, this is the consequences of signing long-term contracts. Now, by signing long-term contracts, no club will want to come close to you. Hey, I'm telling you that Real Madrid is not going to spend $120 million on Enzo Fernandez.
5: I'm not sure Florentino Perez will sign.
2: No, or will let him go. Or will let him go in two weeks or 3 weeks time, he has an election to attend, and you want him to spend 120 million on someone we are just hoping that it will even reach the 120. It might exceed the 120. Who knows? Enzo Fernandez, you can't want him, no.
6: Yeah.
2: Charlie, let him stay at Chelsea for like 3-4 seasons when the price reduces.
6: But who knows? Maybe I'm going to be using more antics now. You wait till none season now when I ended then.
2: How many years society? 7 years to 8 years. You're trying to season it ending. Now, I quiz assemble no person can.
6: Oh yeah, time awesome. But I want to say this then. Keeping all the Salah meets without sharing defeat the purpose of the aid. And see, Salah namna match areno. Salah namna mambre bi na munkwa mareno. It defeat the purpose. Anyways, this is where we wrap it up for today's sports segment on The Drive of Your Life. My name is Akwesi Paradise, and Tony Water was also here. Afina surprise artist, Abba.
2: No, but late.
6: Yeah, so.
2: More count as I call the complaints. 4 o'clock in the morning.
6: I was on the pancreas here. Anyway, stay safe and catch you same time tomorrow. We out.
2: Boobskis.
7: Yawovyetska. Workers at Samsung Electronics in South Korea have voted to accept a landmark profit-sharing deal. Tens of thousands of staff in the chip-making division will get an average annual bonus of almost $400,000. The agreement averts a strike that threatened the global supply of memory chips for AI. Israel has killed the new military commander of Hamas with a strike in Gaza. Mohammed Odeh was appointed after his predecessor was killed earlier this month. Israel is also continuing to attack what it says are Hezbollah sites in Lebanon. Spanish police have entered the headquarters of the governing Socialist Party in Madrid. Reports say they're looking for information related to a potentially illegal financing scheme. Police have also searched the homes of two former leading party members. Health authorities in the Democratic Republic of Congo say around 1,000 people are currently showing symptoms consistent with Ebola. Tracing their contacts has become a big focus of efforts to contain the outbreak. India's Prime Minister has urged people to take as many precautions as possible in response to an extreme heat wave. Schools have closed early for the summer holidays, and people in Delhi have been advised to stay indoors. The lawyer for a Chinese dissident says his client has escaped by sea to South Korea. Dong Guangping was found drifting in a rubber boat off the coast. South Korea's opposition has urged the government to grant him protection so he can join his family in Canada. Ghana has begun repatriating hundreds of citizens from South Africa. The move follows a wave of sometimes violent protests against migrants in several South African cities. A monitoring network says deforestation in the Brazilian Amazon fell last year to the lowest level since 2019. Just under 10,000 square kilometres of forest were lost. That's 20% down on the year before. And that's the latest BBC News.
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13: 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So, Spray Statia, Yaditwata, Yasumata, then yes, smooth, and we sham, Nementary Test Chanoa, a Kazoo Spray Statch. 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
20: Sino, meda beat now, what's it? 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
23: What was the day?
20: Sino, baby, Sino.
19: I mean, Oyo Bonyo.
21: DJ Shino.
24: Shino Bobo.
19: Shino, I say, baby. International. Shino. International.
24: I see. I'm in there.
19: Imagine
24: I don't know what kind of rating would give you, though.
19: I say, baby.
24: Yeah. Dude.
19: Charlie.
24: He's the mashup king.
19: In

Why not control some of the bomb pity? Huh? Dollar, pounds, euros, ninja not spending on cars and shit. Shorty, pull up, done it, twerk it, shake it with some mummy, number cash and shit. Or hear my boy, make a number, that's one tick. One more than my mama, that's one tick. Make your pound for

I'm fine, I'm fine, I'm fine, I'm fine, I'm fine, I'm fine, I'm fine, I'm fine, I'm fine, I'm fine, I'm fine, I'm fine, I'm fine, I'm fine, I'm fine, I'm fine, I'm fine, I'm fine, I'm fine, I'm fine, I'm fine, I'm fine, I'm fine, I'm fine, I'm fine, I'm fine, I'm fine, I'm fine, I'm fine, I'm fine, I'm fine, I'm fine, I'm fine, I'm fine, I'm fine, I'm fine, I'm fine, I'm fine, I'm fine, I'm fine, I'm fine, I'm fine, I'm fine, I'm fine, I'm fine, I'm fine, I'm fine, I'm fine, I'm fine, I'm fine, I'm fine, I'm fine, I'm fine, I'm fine, I'm fine, I'm fine, I'm fine, I'm fine, I'm fine, I'm fine, I'm fine, I'm fine, I'm fine,

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